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1: 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I miss you. 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I miss you, babe. 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Maybe I would never have to miss you. 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

0: 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Thanks to Rodriguez Jr. for playing this new release with me together right here in AD Amsterdam. Thank you guys.
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And I touched your face, narcotic mindful lace, Mary Jane. And I called your name like an addicted to cocaine, calls for the stuff you're out of blame. And I touched your face,

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But there are several other very important differences between human beings and animals that you should know about.

Ladies and gentlemen, as you know, we have something special down here at Birdland this evening, a recording for Blue Note Records.

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We've definitely got our thing together, though.

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Nobody but you and me. We've got it together, baby.

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It's alright, you're my lady, you're a killer queen. And I don't mind, you make me crazy.